For over 30 years, we're your home for today's hits and yesterday's favorites. 101.5 KPLA. Well, apparently it's time to forget marble and quartz and granite countertops because the real estate website Front Door analyzed 100 of the most popular trending home features and found the kitchen countertop material that can help you sell your house faster is an old-fashioned butcher block. Homes with butcher block countertops sell in 49 days on average, up to a week faster than homes with a farmhouse sink, marble countertops, and granite countertops. What else helps a home sell faster? Vanity lighting in the bathroom. Homes with that feature sell in an average of 44 days, the quickest of any feature, vanity lighting in the bathroom.

0: 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Now, more great music and intelligence for your life. 101.5 KPLA. I'm here with some good news. It turns out that small, everyday things will help you live a healthy life for as long as possible. For example, fall in love and you'll live longer. A study by Harvard Medical School that we found compared data from 500 million people. It found that those who never marry, male or female, live a decade less than married people on average. Yes, being single has its perks. You get to sleep on either side of the bed. You never have to wait for the bathroom. But being coupled up offers the social support and stress relief that leads to a longer life. But if you're single, it's not all doom and gloom as long as you have close friends. According to Brigham Young University, having a strong social circle has a bigger impact on a person's health than losing weight, quitting cigarettes, or how much they exercise. It's because people with close friends take better care of themselves. They take fewer risks. They feel less stress. Plus, having conversations with friends keeps our brain active and healthy, right? It's why people with strong social ties are less likely to develop Alzheimer's. Here's another reason you're going to live long and prosper. You like your coworkers. This is huge. According to a Tel Aviv University study, don't miss this, people who feel supported by their coworkers are 2.5 times less likely to die prematurely. It's because we spend more time on the job than at home, so we need emotional support while we're there on the job.
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It's The Bright Side with Todd Allen on 101.5 KPLA, doing what it can to keep you as fashion forward as possible. I'll tell you the hottest haircut of the year in two songs.

0: So October starts tomorrow. Do you already have your Halloween decorations up? It might be too early. 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
1: 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Tomorrow is October, which means the month of Halloween. Halloween has never been my thing, but I understand it is a big deal to a lot of people. I think I read somewhere like $13 million are going to be spent on Halloween this year. So I just want to know, when is it acceptable to put up Halloween decorations? Because according to a new survey, tomorrow is the correct answer.

0: It's The Bright Side with Todd Allen on 101.5 KPLA. It is homecoming week. Mizzou taking on Florida on Saturday, and you can bet most of those players are getting paid in some way, shape, or form with all the new college football rules. So why shouldn't the mascots get paid as well? Truman the Tiger is signed to be part of a new ad campaign for Friskies cat food. I guess it's going to be Truman the Tiger and a lot of other college football feline mascots as part of this new advertising campaign. So yeah, not only is he going to be part of a national commercial, make a little cash for it too with 101.5 KPLA.
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The hottest haircut of the year coming in two songs.

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is KPLA Music Hall. So you recently celebrated a birthday. I got All for One coming up. Yes, and music from Queen and Lady A. KPLA.

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4: As we look into tomorrow, we drop over 10 degrees, and that sets the stage for a period of much cooler conditions on the way, and also an introduction of rain chances. Thursday, 70% chance. Leading into Friday, those showers do continue. Saturday, for game day, 70 degrees, the low of 52. With your KOMU-8 First Alert forecast, I'm weathercaster Allison Bivens on 101.5 KPLA.